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Oh my love, I take one look at you, you're taking me out.

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Something's pulling me outside to ride around in circles. I know.